0: lines can't mess with me.
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0: Get ready.
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That's when I knew that your heart was scarring. 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Like, wait, babe, let me

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I've been

Working hard, yeah, right. Picture that with a Kodak, or better yet, go to Times Square, take a picture of me with a Kodak. Took my life from negative to positive. I just want y'all to know that. And tonight, let's enjoy life.